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0: River Blackwater, or to give it its original name, Our Moon in Asia, rises in the mountains of Slieve Lucra on the Cork-Kerry border, and it enters the sea at Youghal. Our trip leaves from the pontoon near the Keys Bar and sails past Ryan Crew, where the Knights Templar had their preceptory under Raymond Le Gros in the 12th century. We also see the ruins of Temple Michael and Malana Abbey, and the magnificent Ballinatray House, which is Youghal's answer to Downton Abbey. To book this trip on May Vogue, please call Tony on 087-988-9076.
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8: 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Our trip leaves from the pontoon near the Keys Bar and sails past Ryan Crew, where the Knights Templar had their preceptory under Raymond Le Gros in the 12th century. We also see the ruins of Temple Michael and Malana Abbey, and the magnificent Ballinatrae House, which is Yall's answer to Downton Abbey. To book this trip on May Vogue, please call Tone on 087-988-9076.
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In the name of the Father, and the Son, and the Holy Spirit. Amen. The grace of our Lord Jesus Christ, love of God, and the communion of the Holy Spirit be with you all. So, good morning. All very welcome to our Mass here this morning. Today we celebrate the feast day of Our Lady of Fatima, the 13th of May, which was the anniversary of one of the big apparitions in Fatima at that time. And it's been an apparition that's defined much of our time. Our Lady appearing to the three children in Portugal and revealing to them the reality of sin, the need for reparation, and how God has a plan for our world in this time, but always trusting that in the end her immaculate heart would triumph. Recently I was reading about the miracle of the sun, how many people saw at that time that the sun seemed to descend over the crowd, and even people that were atheists were converted on the spot. So we pray to Our Lady of Fatima, we pray that we be able to remain faithful in difficult times, and in times when many people will fall away from the faith and are indifferent, that the faith would be kept strong in our hearts. We turn out God with confidence, we ask that God would give us pardon and peace, and that God would open us up to the thing he does through Our Lady in our hearts this day. I confess to Almighty God, and to you my brothers and sisters, that I have greatly sinned in my thoughts and in my words, in what I have done and what I have failed to do. Through my fault, through my most grievous fault. Therefore I ask the Blessed Mary, Ever Virgin, all the angels and saints, and to you, my brothers and sisters, to pray for me to the Lord our God. May Almighty God have mercy on us, forgive us our sins, and bring us to everlasting life. Amen.

0: Let us pray. O God, who chose the mother of your Son to be our mother also, grant us that persevering in penance and prayer for the salvation of the world, we may further more effectively each day the reign of Christ, who lives and reigns with you in the unity of the Holy Spirit, one God, forever and ever. Amen.
1: A reading from the Acts of the Apostles. Paul's escort took him as far as Athens, and went back with instructions for Silas and Timothy to rejoin Paul as soon as they could. Paul stood before the whole council of the Areopagus and made this speech. People of Athens, I have seen for myself how extremely scrupulous you are in all religious matters. Because I noticed, as I strolled around admiring your sacred monuments, that you had an altar inscribed to an unknown God. Well, the God whom I proclaim is in fact the one whom you already worship without knowing it. Since the God who made the world and everything in it is himself Lord of heaven and earth, he does not make his home in shrines made by human hands. Nor is he dependent on anything that human hands can do for him, since he can never be in any need of anything. On the contrary, it is he who gives everything, including life and breath, to everyone. From one single stock, he not only created the whole human race so that they could occupy the entire earth, but he decreed how long each nation should flourish and what the boundaries of its territories should be. And he did this so that all nations might seek the deity and, by feeling their way towards him, succeed in finding him. Yet in fact, he is not far from any of us, since it is in him that we live and move and exist, as indeed some of your own writers have said, we are all his children. Since we are the children of God, we have no excuse for thinking that the deity looks like anything in gold, silver, or stone that has been carved and designed by a man. God overlooked that sort of thing when people were ignorant, but now he is telling everyone, everywhere, that they must repent, because he has fixed a day when the whole world will be judged, and judged in righteousness. And he has appointed a man to be the judge. And God has publicly proved this by raising this man from the dead. At this mention of rising from the dead, some of them burst out laughing. Others said, "We would like to hear you talk about this again." After that, Paul left them. But there were some who attached themselves to him and became believers. Among them, Dionysius, the Areopagite, and a woman

0: men together with children. Your glory fills all heaven and earth. Let them praise the name of the Lord, for he alone is exalted. The splendor of his name reaches beyond heaven and earth. Your glory fills all heaven and earth. He exalts the strength of his people. He is the praise of all his saints, of the sons of Israel, of the people to whom he comes close. Your glory fills all heaven and earth. Gospel acclamation.
1: I shall ask the Father, and he will give you another advocate to be with you forever.

The Lord be with you. A reading from the Holy Gospel according to John. Glory to you, O Lord. Jesus said to his disciples, I still have many things to say to you, but there will be too much for you now. When the Spirit of truth comes, he will lead you to the complete truth, since he will not be speaking as from himself, but will only say what he has learnt, and he will tell you of the things to come. He will glorify me, since all he tells you will be taken from what is mine. Everything the Father has is mine. This is why he said, all he tells you will be taken from what is mine. The Gospel of the Lord. Praise to you, Lord Jesus Christ.

We turn now in confidence to our Lord, trusting in the presence amongst us, especially through the intercession of Our Lady of Fatima. We pray for the church and our leaders, that after example of St. Paul, they may invigorate the new evangelization and bring generous hearts to place their lives at the service of the gospel. Lord, hear us. On the feast day of Our Lady of Fatima, we pray for the deep conversion that our world needs in order to engage with the cultural life, so that peace may be the fruit of justice and mutual respect restored to all. Lord, hear us. We pray for the many who have fallen away from the practice of their faith in our time, for those searching for God, and yet trying in vain to find him in the works of their own hands. May God open their hearts to the humility of faith. Lord, hear us. For those who are still unable to bear the fullness of truth, that the Spirit of truth sent by Jesus may strengthen their hearts and open their hearts to see our eyes to see his glory. Lord, hear us. For all those who ask for prayers, for those we hold in our hearts, and for our beloved faithfully parted, Lord, hear us. We make these and all our prayers through Christ our Lord. Amen.

Blessed are you, Lord God of all creation, for to your goodness we have received the bread we offer you, fruit of the earth and work of human hands. Become for us the bread of life.

Blessed are you, Lord God of all creation, for to your goodness we have received the wine we offer you, fruit of divine work of human hands, will become our spiritual drink. Pray, brothers and sisters, that my sacrifice and yours may be acceptable to God, the Almighty Father. Amen.

0: entered in session, Blessed Mary, the Mother of your Son, no petition may go unanswered, nor request be made in vain, through Christ our Lord.
1: Amen.
0: The Lord be with you. Lift up your hearts. Let us give thanks to the Lord our God. It is truly right and just our duty in our salvation, at all times we claim you, Lord. But in this time, above all, to lodge you yet more gloriously when Christ our Passover has been sacrificed. To him the children of light rise to eternal life, the halls of the heavenly kingdom are thrown open to all the faithful. For death, his death is a ransom from death, and in his rising the life of all has risen. Therefore, overcome with paschal joy, every land, every people, exults in your praise, and even the heavenly powers with angelic hosts sing together the unending hymn of your glory as they acclaim. Holy, holy, holy Lord, God of hosts, heaven and earth are full of your glory. Hosanna in the highest. Blessed is he who comes in the name of the Lord. Hosanna in the highest. You are indeed holy, O Lord, the fount of all holiness. Make holy, therefore, these gifts, we pray, by sending down your Spirit upon them like the dewfall, so that they may become for us the body and blood of our Lord Jesus Christ. At the time he was betrayed and entered willingly into his passion, he took bread, giving thanks, broke it, and gave it to his disciples, saying, take this, all of you, and eat of it, for this is my body, which will be given up for you. In a similar way, when supper was ended, he took the chalice, once more giving thanks, he gave it to his disciples, saying, take this, all of you, and drink from it, for this is the chalice of my blood, the blood of the new and eternal covenant, to be poured out for you and for many for the forgiveness of sins. Do this in memory of me.

the mystery of faith. Save us, Savior of the world, for by your cross and resurrection you set us free. Therefore, as we celebrate the memorial of his death and resurrection, we offer you, Lord, the bread of life, the chalice of salvation, giving thanks that you felt us worthy to be in your presence and minister to you. Humbly we pray that partaking of the body and blood of Christ, we may be gathered into one by the Holy Spirit. Remember, Lord, your church, spread throughout the world, bring her to the fullness of charity, together with Leo, our Pope, and William, our Bishop, and all the clergy. Remember also our brothers and sisters who have fallen asleep in the hope of the resurrection, and all who have died in your mercy. Welcome them into the light of your face. Have mercy on us all, we pray, with the Blessed Virgin Mary, Mother of God, and blessed Joseph, our spouse, the blessed apostles, and all the saints who please you throughout the ages. We may merit to be co-heirs to eternal life, and may praise and glorify you through your Son, Jesus Christ. Through him, and with him, and in him, O God, Almighty Father, in the unity of the Holy Spirit, all glory and honour is yours, forever and ever. Amen. The Saviour's command, informed by divine teaching, we dare to say, Our Father, who art in heaven, hallowed be thy name, thy kingdom come, thy will be done on earth as it is in heaven. Give us this day our daily bread, and forgive us our trespasses, as we forgive those who trespass against us. Lead us not into temptation, but deliver us from evil. Deliver us, Lord, we pray, from every evil. Graciously grant peace in our days, that by the help of your mercy we may be always free from sin and safe from all distress, as we await the blessed hope in the coming of our Saviour, Jesus Christ. Lord Jesus Christ, you said to your apostles, Peace I leave you, my peace I give you. Look not on our sins, but on the faith of your church, and graciously grant our peace and unity, in accordance with your will, live and reign forever and ever. Amen. Amen. The peace of the Lord be with you always. Lamb of God, who take away the sins of the world, have mercy on us. Lamb of God, who take away the sins of the world, have mercy on us. Lamb of God, who take away the sins of the world, grant us peace.

Behold the Lamb of God, behold him who takes away the sins of the world. Blessed are those who are called to the supper of the Lamb. Lord, I am not worthy that you should enter into my roof and say the word, my soul will be saved.

Un sacrament, most holy, un sacrament divine, all praise and all thanksgiving be every moment thine. Praise the Lord our God, for Mary is his handmaid, he has fulfilled his promise of mercy to the house of Israel. Un sacrament, most holy, un sacrament divine, all praise and all thanksgiving be every moment thine. Let us pray. So please stand.

0: Renewed by this Paschal sacrament, we pray, O Lord, that we who honour the memory of the mother of your Son may show forth it in our mortal flesh, the life of Christ, who lives and reigns forever and ever. Amen. The Lord be with you. May Almighty God bless you, the Father, the Son, and of the Holy Spirit. Amen. Go forth, the Mass is ended. Thanks be to God. Saint Michael, the Archangel, defend us in our conflict. Be our safeguard against the wickedness and snares of the devil. May God restrain him, we humbly pray. To thou, Prince of the Heavenly Host, by the power of God, throw Satan down to hell, and with him all the evil spirits who wander through the world, seeking the ruin of souls. Amen.
1: Hail, Queen of Heaven.

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There you go. That's a great, great song there from way, way back. Many, many moons ago. You Can't Hurry Love at Diana Ross and the Supremes, the original version of it. I think, was it Phil Collins that had a bash at that a little bit later on, or a good few years after that, and done a good job on it as well, but nothing like the original there. Welcome to our Wednesday morning programme. Seamus Murphy with you here once again from now until 12 o'clock, and hopefully you'll stay tuned and enjoy some, if not all, of the music. And if you're out and about, well, I can tell you this morning, you certainly want something warm on you, because it's pretty, pretty cold out there at the moment now. There's a cold wind blowing, and if you're in any kind of an exposed area, well, you're going to feel it more so than ever. But it's pretty cold. A bit of a surprise now this morning, and such a, you see the bright sunshine. It's a bit of, it gives you a false sense of security. But anyway, if you're heading out, make sure to put something warm on, because it's not very warm this morning. Right, as I say, welcome to the programme. Along the way, hopefully you'll have something that you'll find. This is we're going to think of a song going back quite a few years now, and this is a lovely song. It's from Christopher Cross. Christopher Cross, of course, was a great, great artist and turned out some great music back in the 80s, and we have a lovely song from that I don't think I've played before. I haven't actually. I was looking up the old archives during the week to see had I played it, and I hadn't, and it's from way, way back in 1983. It's from your second studio album, which was called Another Page, and it's a lovely, lovely song. It's called Think of Laura.

Lovely stuff there. That's Christopher Cross, still going strong and still turning out some great, great music. And think of Laura there from way, way back. Right, there's a couple of events happening tonight, and we'll read them out to you, because if you might be interested in them, it'll probably be the last chance you'll get. You'll probably hear it a bit later on today. The Women's DIY Workshops, that's at Bruna Shee in Blackwater Heights. There's one of those on again tonight. It is the 13th. Yeah, I'm looking at my screen here. The 13th of May, and you can say what it says is master the tools, slash the bills, and own your own energy. There are limited spaces available, so if you're interested, there should be, hopefully there might be some available. But if you are, you can telephone Tara at 087-2473-606. 087-2473-606. Or you can email tdoyle@ccad.ie. That's one event. And another event happening tonight is the All Flower and Garden Club presents Patrick O'Mara, a gardening expert, and that's tonight as well, the 13th of May at 7:30 p.m. in the Walter Raleigh Hotel. And all are welcome. Non-members, there'll be a charge for non-members of €8. So if you're interested in that, the Walter Raleigh Hotel, 7:30 tonight, and Bruna Shee for the Women's DIY workshop is from 2 o'clock until 5:30 p.m. So you probably need to get on the phone there if you're interested in that. Right, let's move on. This is, next is one of the great, great country classics, and it's been recorded it was actually first recorded back in 1947, and it was later on in the country music scene, it was recorded by Roy Acuff, Hank Williams, Charlie Pride, Willie Nelson, and a host of others. But I came across, I'm always on the lookout, as you probably know by now, for cover versions, because some cover versions are absolutely brilliant, and some of them are, I suppose, pretty forgettable, you could say. But this one I found extremely interesting, because it's from a lovely Swedish singer, and her name is Hilda Edström. So let's have a listen to her and Blue Eyes Crying in the Rain.

There you go. Lovely, lovely song there. That's the Swedish singer there, Hilda Edström. Just came across that song during the week on the lookout for a few cover versions. And that was one of them. One of the great country classics. And I thought she'd done a lovely job of it. She's a beautiful voice as well. And I've no doubt we'll probably come across some more of her music in the not too distant future. Now, here's a group that we definitely will come across their music. This is a song that goes way, way, way back. And it's a song that was recorded by Phil Lynott and Thin Lizzy back in 1982. And this is more or less an updated version of it about 17 years later, I think, 1999. This is The Corrs and Old Town.

Beautiful song there. One of the great country folk classics from way, way back there, from one of the great classic singers there. That was Janice Ian, and at 17, and that would have been Janice Ian herself, along with people like Joan Baez and Judy Collins, would have been to the forefront of the American country folk scene way back in the 60s and the early 70s. I think that song was about 19, if I'm not mistaken, around 1971 or 72, something like that. 75, actually, it was. Just popped up on my screen there. But a beautiful, beautiful song there. And before that, you heard the chorus with that lovely version of Phil Lynott's song, Our Town, Old Town, should I say. Right, we're going to head into the break now to take us there. This is the British singer Matt Monro, beautiful singer as well, and a lovely song called You're Closer to Me.

0: Beautiful song there. That's Matt Monroe there, and You're Closer to Me. That goes way, way back. That's quite a few years ago, that song. And at the time, Britain's answer to Frank Sinatra, and certainly had a great voice and turned out some great music. Right, we'll head into our first ad break and we'll be back very soon.
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There you go. Welcome back to the second part of the program, and to kick off the second part, that was Demi Roussos there, that wonderful Egyptian-born Greek singer, as he's described, with a great song altogether, and that goes back quite a few years. I'm trying to figure out where I found it from, but it's a great song, and it was from an album called Greater Love, which was released in 1986. Unfortunately, Demi Roussos passed away. Island of Love was the title of the song. Demi Roussos passed away, I think, about 10 years ago, if I'm not mistaken, 2015 or 2016, and at a relatively young age of around 67 or 68. But anyway, great, great song, and a great singer in his time as well. Right, just to remind you, we are normally we've noticed that cats are gone missing or cats have been found, but we have a notice here of somebody looking for two kittens. Non-feral preference, of course, and two females or two males, either way. And this particular person is an animal lover, and you can contact the station here at COI, and we'll pass on your details if you have two kittens to give away, to, I've no doubt, will be a good home. We'll pass on the details to the person involved. You can give us a link here at the station at 911-99-024 if you're outside the All area. Right, let's move on. This is the brilliant Eleanor McAvoy and Precious Little.

Yeah, a slightly different side than we're used to from the brilliant Eleanor McAvoy there. Precious Little, the title of that, and a nice beaty piece of music as well to Eleanor McAvoy, of course, one of the great Irish artists for many, many years now, and still turning out some great music. Right, Harry Chapin, who remembers Harry Chapin? If you do, well, you're probably in my age category, and if you are, well, not good. But anyway, Harry Chapin was born in 1942. He passed away at a very, very young age. He was in 1981. He was just 39 years of age, Grammy Award winner, and I think he won the Congressional Medal for his humanitarian work. He was big into humanitarian work in America. He was one of the big stars again for the short period of his life during the folk and rock period in America, and this was one of his great songs. It's called Cats in the Cradle.

Lovely song there. That's from the Scottish country and folk singer there, Isla Grant. And I think it's a lovely little song. I think Down Memory Lane was the title of that. And Isla Grant, of course, very, very popular here in Ireland, and had done quite a few tours, played in the Cork Opera House and a few other venues around the place as well. And that's a nice song. And prior to that, we heard that lovely song from Harry Chapin, Cats in the Cradle. And that I didn't play that song just to tie in with the notice about the kittens. It just happened to be next on the playlist, so hopefully nobody will mind that. But anyway, great song from Harry Chapin. Harry Chapin died very, very young, way back in I think 1981. Now, just to remind you, there's an introduction to mindfulness in the Yall Library on Friday the 15th, which is this coming Friday. Yeah, it is. Today's the 13th, and it's presented by Dr. Rosari Crowley, clinical psychologist of the HSE Cork Kerry Community Healthcare. It's a free event. There's no booking necessary. You can just pop in at the 15th of May, 11 a.m. The introduction to mindfulness in Yall Library. Right, let's move on. This goes back quite a bit now as well. 1978, Andrew Gold, a great singer, and this is a song he recorded back then. And I was surprised to learn that providing the backing vocalist on this particular song was the one and only Freddie Mercury. Here it is. It's called Never Let Her Slip Away.

Andrew Gold there, drifting into the background. That's a lovely song there. Never Let Her Slip Away, with Freddie Mercury providing backing vocals. Never knew that until I checked up the song. I got a few details on it yesterday, and I discovered that surprise bit of information. Right, to remind you once again, I've mentioned this, I think, did I mention it last week or at the weekend? I think on Sunday evening I might have done. The Ardmore Community Choir will be presenting their summer concert on this coming Friday as well. There's a few events on Friday, actually. The Friday the 15th of May at 8 p.m. at St. Declan's Church in Ardmore. Alexei Bilazor, the pianist, will also be in attendance, as will the Mulgoggers, I love that name, the sea shanty group, and that should be interesting as well. And the musical director is Anne Gartland, and the accompanist will be Susan O'Brien. The tickets are €10 each. They're available at Ardmore Post Office. From choir members are at the door on the night, so hopefully they'll get a great crowd over there. They usually do anyway. Great community in Ardmore, and always supportive of their own events, so there's no reason to suggest that won't be the same, and hopefully there'll be a packed house in St. Declan's Church Friday the 8th of May at 8 p.m. Right, let's move on. Remember Charlie Lansborough, he had a big hit in Ireland. His breakthrough song was way back in 1994, remember that? I think it was What Colour Is the Wind is the name of the song. Beautiful song, spent a lot of time in Ireland, was very, very popular as well, and was very distinctive in his appearance with the long hair and beard, and turned out some lovely, lovely music. Anyway, here's one of the songs that he recorded. It's called Heaven Knows.

0: There you go. Very appreciative audience there. That's Charlie Lansford there, and heaven knows, bringing us up to the end of the second part of the programme, and part three coming up very soon.
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There you go. Great, great classic there. That's a Sting there from way, way back there. Beautiful song, Every Breath You Take. Right, let's just remind you now, there's a blood donor clinic going ahead here in the local GA pavilion up on Magnus Hill, I think is what they call it, yeah. On Thursday the 21st, which is tomorrow week, and it's from 2:30 to 4:30 p.m. and from 6:50 to 9 p.m. So if you'd like to donate blood, in the current circumstances, if you have blood left, you're doing well, I can tell you. But if you have any blood that you'd like to donate, well, that's the time. Next Thursday, the 21st, 2:30 p.m. to 4:50 and 6:50 to 9 p.m. And you can check your eligibility just to make sure you're okay at giveblood.ie. Right, let's move on. This is a singer I came across during the week. His name is Glenn Yarbrough. Never heard of him before, but I came across him and he had one lovely song, and I had to listen to it, and I thought it was nice. I don't know much about him other than the fact that he's an American country folk artist, passed away, or he was, should I say, passed away in 2016. But I came across this song and I'm going to play it. I thought it was nice, so let's have a listen and see. You might agree. The World I Used to Know.

Lovely song there, great, great song as well. Delta Dawn from Hell and Ready, and a great version of it as well. And that's been recorded by quite a few artists as well. And prior to that, you heard that lovely song, The World I Used to Know from Glenn Riabra. No information at all about the guy other than the fact that he is an American country folk, or was an American country folk singer. And that's just the only song I can find from him. Maybe if we dig a bit deeper in the next few weeks, we might find more. Anyway, that was a lovely track there as well. Right, let's move on. Time is moving on and we want to get in as much music as we can. This is Roy Orbison, front of house at the moment, with the Travelling Wilburys in the background, and Not Alone Anymore.

There you go. Great, great song there. The Bee Gees and How Can You Mend a Broken Heart. Right, we're moving on. We've got about 9 minutes left in the programme. Time to get at least two more bits of music in, or pieces of music. And this is one I came across during the week. I've always been a big fan of Judith Durham, the late, great Judith Durham, the lead singer with The Seekers. Thought she had one of the most beautiful voices I've ever heard, and nobody will change my mind on that one. Anyway, this is a great song, she'd have called it, not too long before she left The Seekers. It's called It's Hard to Leave. This is a live recording now.

There you go. Drifting into the background there, the beautiful, beautiful voice of the late, great Judith Durham. I think, the late, great Judith Durham. Absolutely beautiful song. And It's Hard to Leave. And that was a song, that she sang around the time that she was leaving the Seekers for the first time. Right, let's head away. Time to get on the road now. First of all, let me thank all the gang here for putting the programme together, helping to put the programme together, without whom it wouldn't be possible. To our sponsors, Perks Entertainment Centre, always grateful for the support as well. And to you, the listeners, more importantly, for enjoying the programme and for your kind comments along the way. I'm going to leave you with a great old track from the film Butch Cassidy and the Sundance Kid, BJ Thomas and the classic Raindrops Keep Falling on My Head. Until next time on the bandstand, on our Wednesday morning show, for myself, Seamus Murphy, thanks for listening and take care.

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Yeah, Jim Moore here for the next 1 hour and 50 minutes, and I cannot go wrong with that song. Why did I choose that song all those years ago? It's a good start, and that means every show I put on, we're going to have a good start. Anyway, I hope you won't mind me playing this, being kind of a plastic Paddy, but with an English accent. But anyway, this is the best of the British from Jive Bunny and the Master Mixers.

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1: Watch me now, yeah. Well, great start to the show, nice and lively. And I got a good request coming in here now, which I'm going to get out straight away. I'm not quite sure who sent it in, but she loves listening to music. And it's A Single Yellow Rose by Isla Grant. And I'm sure you'll enjoy it. Here we go.

Yeah, beautiful voice and a beautiful sentiment. I mean, it wasn't so long ago I bought a dozen yellow roses for someone so very close to me, and that song brought it back, a single yellow rose, and the sadness all the yellow roses can bring to our mind. Anyway, I've got another track here, loads of tracks really, for all the people who have requested them, and this one is for Mr. Tyke Foley on his way to Cork. And drive safely, Tyke, and I'm sure you'll never be alone again. Here we go, Gilbert O'Sullivan.

Yeah, especially for you, Tig, and your passenger, of course. Anyway, I look forward to bumping into you again up in our golf club, and wish the weather would improve, God. It's never, I don't remember such a year that it's been so cold and windy, even through the spring and into this early summer. But anyway, basically maybe it's an excuse for me for bad golf. Anyway, the track I have coming up now is for a young man who sends in great requests all the time. That's Michael Ryan, of course, and the pleasure of his company there a couple of weeks back when we went on the Yarra trip to Tralee and then down to Dingle. And we popped up to Listowel and we went on the Artigue single track monorail. And of course, Michael came up with that famous joke. The fellow that created it had a one track mind. And isn't that clever of you, Mike? And you know, you made us all laugh. Anyway, we have All the Time in the World by Louis Armstrong, especially for you, Mike, and all your friends and family. Here we go.

Yeah, this track coming up, you might have guessed what the introduction is for everybody up in Prospect Farm. And especially for you, Richard, you're the kind of instigator of all that, and all the VIPs up there. Anyway, you'll get the song. It's a version by Jeff Cantalucci of The Bare Necessities for all those people up there in Prospect Farm. Hope you're smiling.

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7: Yeah, Jim Murray back with you for the second quarter of his show. Now I'm going to click on the button here, which will play this beautiful, beautiful song. A very sad song, actually. But if you stop to listen to the lyrics, because every single one of us has an association with a child who is perhaps suffering from some kind of illness or whatever it may be. But anyway, this is the beautiful song by Luke Kelly, Scorn Not His Simplicity.

Yeah, the magic of the lyrics and the magic of Luke Kelly singing that very, very sad song, and you think of what's going on in the Middle East and so on, and especially in Gaza, all those children. Anyway, won't go any further than that. Anyway, I've got a track coming up. I'm going to line it up here, and it's ready to go. But I'm going to read out these couple of notifications before that. Community notice, this expires at the end of the month. Susan O'Neill, supported by Isaac O'Sullivan on the 28th of May this year, of course, 8 p.m. in the old schoolhouse in Clashmore. And the tickets are €25. For tickets, contact Liz on 087 414 8651. And it's limited to 80 seats. So that's the 28th of May, and that's Susan O'Neill, supported by Isaac O'Sullivan. And, of course, I've read this out a few times, and we all know about this, and we'll all be going to Killer to support it. And that's Killer's Theatre Group's forthcoming production of John B. Keane's Big Maggie in the Killer Hall on the 22nd, 23rd and 24th of May at 8 p.m. Booking details to follow. There is a number here, 089-439-1332, and if you want to get that number, I wouldn't be expecting you to have a pen in your hand, but if you want to ring the station, I'm sure we can get you that number, and we wish them all the success, because they're kind of getting proactive again, like ourselves, like here and Yule did back in 2016, after we had a bit of a hiatus. But anyway, this is the track, and you all know it from way back, and it's Mrs. Robinson.

Yeah, that famous film, Dustin Hoffman and Bancroft, was I think it was. Yeah, I got it recorded, actually, on my TV set to watch it again all those years ago. But a good story, a good storyline indeed. Now, just a couple of notifications to read out. Blood Donations Clinic in the GEA Pavilion in Yall, Thursday the 21st of May. That's tomorrow week, I'd say. 2:30 p.m. to 4:50 p.m. and 6:50 p.m. to 9 p.m. And we all know how valuable that is to everybody in the community and everybody who needs, obviously, blood transfusions and so on. Now, in the same kind of field, in slightly not quite, Discover Diabetes is a HSE course for people living with type 2 diabetes run by community diabetes dietitians. This course discusses the A to Z of diabetes, from dietary advice, physical activity guidelines, medications, complications, plus much more, in a very relaxed environment. Discover Diabetes will take place in your town starting on Tuesday the 11th of August, so that's, you've got plenty of notice there, and run for 4 Tuesday mornings in a row. This is a free course for anyone that is living with type 2 diabetes. For further information and to register, please 022-5877. Again, that phone number is here if anybody wants to get it. But that's Tuesday the 11th of August, so that's a bit away yet. But I'm kind of very conscious of diabetes myself because I've got a very sweet tooth and a very load of sweet teeth, shall we say. Anyway, I've got a track here. What is it? Staying Alive. Yeah, this is a track which is requested by JJ Flevin, and I'm sure he's not guilty of anything, but this is Barbara Streisand and Barry Gibb singing that wonderful song, Guilty.

Yeah, if you love me, really love me. And yeah, over the years, we've always loved Maura O'Connell singing that. And prior to that, we had Barbara Streisand and that one of the Bee Gees, Mr. Gibb. And what a pairing they are. But part of the reason I love being a volunteer here for my 2 hours a week is because I get an opportunity to listen to these great voices with headphones on and play requests for yourself. Now, recently, I bought tickets to go and see this man. This is another person coming up with a wonderful voice. He's appearing in Dungarvan now in July. I think the tickets I bought for him, and I'm going up to Dungarvan to see him. And I just love his voice, and I hope you'll love it too. It's Glenn Murphy, and this is his version of Both Sides Now.

0: Yeah, I'm really looking forward to going to Dungarvan to listen to that man sing in the church in Dungarvan in July, I believe it is. And so that's Glenn Murphy and wonderful voice again. Now, an introduction to mindfulness in your library on Friday the 15th of May, this Friday at 11 a.m, presented by Dr. Rosari Crowley, clinical psychologist, HSE, Cork Kerry Community Healthcare. Free event, no booking is necessary. How good is that? So now, while I have an opportunity before the ads come in, I'm going to congratulate two people. This last weekend was, again, difficult conditions, I would say, although it's supposed to be better conditions. I think it's kind of cold and windy, especially up in our golf club. But anyway, it was the T.K. Keane Memorial. It's not a memorial. It's played every year, and David Keane, who's a good friend of mine, is obviously sponsors it and delighted to, and has done for many, many years, with the Keane family being so prominent here in town and such respected, and a great association with your golf club. But anyway, it was from my what I can see here. The figures are: I have 174 scores went in. And of that 174 scores, it was a Stableford competition. Approximately a third of the competitors, which I wasn't one of them, scored a points tally of 30 or more. So you can tell you that was kind of, that shows you how difficult it is. And I hope the weather improves and makes it a bit more easier for the captain's prize, which is coming on at the end of the month. For Joe Moore. But the congratulations must go to, in second place, is Pat O'Keefe, playing off 17.6. He had 40 points, and he came in second. Rory de Lassiter, that pronounced that correctly, he came third. But the first prize was Michael O'Donoghue, with playing off a handicap of 3.7. He had 41 points. Now, we all know Michael up there can hit the ball a mile, and he's got the natural talent of being a great golfer, and as his father was. So congratulations, Michael, for the winning the TK Keane Memorial of last weekend. I've struggled in the wind, and my handicap's going the wrong way, but I'll keep trying. Anyway, talk to you after the break.
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0: Yeah, Jim Moore back here for the second half of his show and straight in for a request. Now, I've never heard of this young man. I assume it's a young man. Caleb Walker. But it's a request from my good friend Margaret Maloney. Now, if it's a request from Margaret Maloney, I know it's going to be good. So, for all of us, here we go. If I Could Do It Again by Caleb Walker.

0: If I could do it again, thanks, Mags. I look forward to your request every week. I hadn't heard of him, but he's gone straight into my liked list. Why wouldn't you with a voice like that and lovely lyrics, as you say yourself? Now, I got a double request here for a very special couple. And this particular first request is for all the first responders here in Yule, from a very grateful patient. And it's like to say, the text says, thanks, lads, and starting over, because this was, he needed it for a particular reason. And he was very appreciative of how the speed at which they came and the care they gave him. And all is well. So, anyway, that's Bill Moriarty, as it turns out. And he'd like me to play this track here. Again, once if I can find it, that mouse has moved again. Anyway, this is for all the first responders in Yule, and especially from Bill Moriarty, following up by a request for his dear, beautiful wife, Veronica. Anyway, on the road again, Willie Nelson.
1: One, two, one, two, three, four.

Yeah, that was two requests for the Moriarty family up there in Kilcoran Park. As for Bill and Veronica, and I hope you enjoyed those two. That last one was John Lennon, and the previous one, that was Willie Nelson, of course, Bill, and I hope you enjoyed there having your cup of tea up above and looking after yourselves and looking after each other. Now, the next track I'm going to play is for a special person. Every time you hear this name, you automatically smile, and I think of all the memories going back over the years, and you'll always have great fun because she's just bursting with charisma and great fun to be with. And of course, that's the birthday girl, and I wish her all the best. That's Liz Sweeney, of course, and that comes from myself and Elizabeth and all the Maurys and everyone in your little theatre and everyone who's ever been in her company, because they know she's special. Anyway, happy birthday to you, Liz, and thanks for the memories. And this is one of the memories you sang together once. We sang, I think, Santa Baby once, but this is one you did on your own and you knocked the socks off it. Here we go with Irish Molly. Happy birthday.

Beautiful, beautiful, Liz. I hope you were listening. And happy birthday to you, and regards to Mick as well. And yeah, thank you for all the fun. And unfortunately, we don't meet each other as often as we used to, but maybe we could change that, but get you back on the stage. But it might be unlikely. But yeah, there's a part in, yeah, we could get you in the play that's coming up with your little theatre in October. It would be very, very tiny part, but you belong on the stage, as you know, and no lines. But your presence would be would add to the occasion, of course. Anyway, here's a track coming up now, and this is for Etna Pine. I don't know if she's even listening, but it's a track. It was near and dear to our hearts because Rach Keating and Tom Donovan are the two singers on it. Maybe more Tom Donovan. But anyway, it's a Brennan on the Moor, and I hope you're safe and sound wherever you are. Here we go. Brennan on the Moor.

Yeah, Brennan on the Moor, that will wake you up. Anyway, that was a track there by my good friend, just passed recently, as you all know, Reg Keating and Tom Donovan. And there's a lot more tracks there for Reg to play over the years to come. But this one is for Pordy Murphy, who's listening anxiously in wherever he lives, and to listen to this request, Plaisir d'Amour by The Seekers. Here we go.

Yeah, that's yeah, and that was Judith Durham. I was listening to Seamus earlier on, and he played a track there by Judith Durham. We were discussing her voice, and I think I mentioned before she was evaluated as having the perfect pitch. Anyway, I've got to hear. Pordy came back to me. I wasn't sure, Pordy, because I'd just been knowing you as Pordy. We're on first name terms. Pordy Baker in Cork City. Beautiful song, beautiful singer. As we said, Judith Durham, and may she rest in peace. And that's Seamus played a track from hers earlier on, and we'll play her again because she just had a magnificent voice. Anyway, just to wake you all up, here's DJ Otis.

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5: 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COY 1.

Yeah, I'd love to be able to sing that song. Maybe in my dreams. Anyway, thinking of Liz Sweeney and some of the songs we used to sing in the choir, going back, we did a lot of gospel music. And this is for you, Liz, especially because it's your birthday. Here we go. Traditional gospel music.

Yeah, happy birthday again, Liz. You just have to love that gospel music when we were singing all those songs with Harmony and Finbar. Anyway, Island of Dreams, Pordy Baker. This is by the Springfields.

Yeah, Alan Pordy. I know that was the, you mentioned the Seekers, but that was the Springfield singer, that, which is near enough the same thing, I think, is it? Sure, that was Judith Durham singing along with them. Anyway, there's a message to be read out here, and it says, two kittens wanted, non-feral preference, two females or two males. The lady who wants them is an animal lover, and if you do have that, two kittens to give away, please contact the station in CLY and your details will be passed on to the lady. And CLY is 91199, as you all know. Your Flower and Garden Club present Patrick O'Mara, gardening expert, on Wednesday, 13th of May, 7:30. That's this evening in the Walter Raleigh Hotel. All welcome, non-members, just only €8. So I'll be in the Walter Raleigh soon, so I might check that out. Now, let me see. I had a track there ready to go. And where has it gone now? I won't be able to find it because something pops as these queens come on ears. Oh, here it is. Yeah, and it's Young Hearts, Run Free.

Yeah, Cat Stevens, better known these days as Yusuf, and all this wonderful music I can listen to. Anyway, this track, I'm going to finish with this track. Not my usual finishing track, but it's. I know it's going to play it for my wife. I know she's a big fan of the Eagles. And this should see me out and bring you on Angela Kearns in the afternoon. And you'll all be listening to Angela, of course. Anyway, a small black and white cat is missing from the Rise. This just came in, possibly around in Oak Hill. She's a very small cat and nervous. Obviously, she's greatly loved. Please contact the station if you have any information on 024-9119 or 92288. That's, of course, so that will be read out more times this afternoon, I'm pretty sure. But anyway, as I said, this is the track I'm going to play, and I'm looking forward to being back here next week already. Take care of yourself and have a great weekend.

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Hello and welcome to the afternoon show here on CRY 104 FM. I'm Angela Kearns. I'll be with you until 4 o'clock today. So I do hope you'll stay with me. And big thanks to Tommy Byrne Painting and Decorating, who sponsors this show each and every week. Also, big thanks to Jim Morey there. Great show as always. And Jim will be back with you there again next week. Right, starting off the show there, we heard from the Eurythmics and Aretha Franklin together, and Sisters Are Doing It For Themselves. And coming up on the show, we're going to have music from the Beach Boys, Codaline. We're going to have Eddie Grant, Katy Perry, The Proclaimers, Anne Murray, and you know what, lots more into the mix. And as always, if you'd like a request or a dedication, do give the station a ring. You can ring them 024-9199. You can text me into the studio on 089-406-6669. Or, of course, if you're friends with me, you'll get me on my own phone. Right, I'm going to go with a song now from Dire Straits. Actually, I'll dedicate this one especially to the sponsor, the Tommy Byrne. And don't forget, of course, he's on himself on Sundays between 12 and 1. So Tommy, for you, here's Dire Straits and Money for Nothing.

Nice happy little tune there from the Proclaimers called You Make Me Happy. Now I'm going to go back to 2003 and this song from Dido, and it's from her Life for Rent album, and it's the title track from the album Life for Rent.

Right, now I'm going to go to Paddy, who's tuned in up there in the city. And Paddy, you gave me two songs. Now, I did text you there to say that the sound quality was very bad. One of the songs is only available on YouTube, and we don't particularly like playing songs from YouTube because the sound quality isn't good. Now, I was going to play it for you anyway, Paddy, but as it turns out, YouTube isn't working for me. So I'm only going to be able to play one of the songs for you, and that's the one that's on Spotify. So, Paddy, for you, here is Tony Christie and a song called Queen of the Mardi Gras.

0: Lovely voice there of the Carpenters and Karen Carpenter and the Carpenters and Solitaire. Now, Susan O'Neill, supported by Isaac O'Sullivan, is in the Old Schoolhouse in Clashmore on the 28th of May at 8 p.m. And the tickets are €25 and they're tickets are €25. And if you'd like tickets, you can contact Liz on 087-414-8651. And that is limited there to 80 seats. Right, the ads have popped in, so we'll be right back after this.
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Light Years, a new song there from Irish singer-songwriter Gavin James. That's his new release there. Now, if you've just joined us, you're listening to The Afternoon Show here on CRY 104 FM. Angela with you until 4 o'clock today. And again, a big thanks to Tommy Byrne Painting and Decorating for sponsoring the show. If you'd like a request or a dedication, I'd love to hear from you. You can ring, you can text, or you'll get me on my phone, my own phone. Now, Richard White. Richard was in touch with me and he wanted me to play two different artists today, Roy Orbison and also Queen. And he'd like this for himself, Billy Flynn and Christy O'Keefe and everyone here in CRY. And he also wants to say a big welcome back to Frances Ahern. And she was really, really missed by everyone. And I'm sure they're all delighted to have you back, Frances. So the Roy Orbison song is one of his bigger hits, Only the Lonely. And then after that, we will have One Vision from Queen. Yeah.

Now, Richard, I hope you enjoy the two of those. Right, we'll tone it down a little bit now and we'll change the tempo and slow it down. And I'm going to dedicate this one especially to Brian Sexton. And Brian, I really do hope you'll enjoy my choice for you this week. It is a song from Anne Murray and it's called Heaven in My Heart.

0: An absolutely beautiful song there from the Righteous Brothers, Unchained Melody. Dedicate that one especially to Bridie and Billy Fitzgerald. I know Bridie in particular loves that song. Joe and Mary Cunningham, Jan and Dave Orr, Tommy and Gail Keneally, and our very own John and Mary Cunningham, all included in that. And don't forget, John is on here on Saturdays at 6 p.m. Now, a small black and white cat is missing from the Rise, possibly Oak Hill area. And she's very small and nervous. Hello.
1: Hello.
0: Come in. What are you doing here? I'm after being surprised by Mikey.
1: I'm in the theatre. All
0: right.
1: Going to the toilet.
0: All right. You didn't need to announce that to the whole of y'all in the surrounding area, Mike. But anyway. Yes, and as you're here, would you like to tell people you're on Saturday, aren't you?
1: Yeah.
0: Okay, and your country and Irish show on Saturday, and he's going to have his granddad Ned with him. So there you go. Right, flying visit, he's gone again. Bye. Anyway, let's get back to the cat. Right, a small black and white cat is missing from the Rise, possibly Oak Hill area. She's very small and nervous. Please contact the station if you've any information, and and we'll put you in touch there with the person there that owns that cat. So, what are we going to... Right, we have ABBA up next, and I'm going to dedicate this one especially to Eleanor Mulcahy, Sarah Jennings and Jenny Abbott. Also, Francis, Elaine, Vanessa, Ali, Linda, Noel, Willie Kingston, Keith, the whole lot of you, everyone in Holly Tree, Bonnard, Oakville, all included in this one. So here they are with Honey Honey.

0: Heen and a song called Everybody's Changing. The All Flower and Garden Club present Patrick O'Mara. He is a gardening expert and he's going to be there on Wednesday the 13th of May, which is, of course, this evening at 7:30 p.m. in the Walter Alley Hotel. All are welcome and non-members are €8. Now, let me see. There's two kittens wanted. Non-feral would be preferred, and either two females or two males, and the lady who's looking for these is an animal lover. And if you have or you know anybody there with kittens that they're trying to find a good home for, please do contact us and we can put you in touch with that lady. And usually it's you have people always looking for to try and find good homes, and very rare to hear of somebody actually looking for them. Now, right, it's time for another break, so we'll be back after this.
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0: sea. The River Blackwater, or to give it its original name, Our Moon in Asia, rises in the mountains of Slieve Lucre on the Cork-Kerry border, and it enters the sea at Yall. Our trip leaves from the pontoon near the Keys Bar and sails past Ryan Crew, where the Knights Templar had their preceptory under Raymond Le Gros in the 12th century. We also see the ruins of Temple Michael and Malana Abbey, and the magnificent Ballinatray House, which is Yall's answer to Downton Abbey. To book this trip on May Vogue, please call Tony on 087-988-9076.
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From 1983, that was ZZ Top there and Give Me All Your Lovin'. 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Angela with you until 4 o'clock today. And again, a big thanks to Tommy Byrne Painting and Decorating for sponsoring the show. Coming up after me at 4 today, you have Drive Time with Declan Matthews, and he's a great show lined up and great music, so do stay tuned for that. Again, if you'd like a request or a dedication, I'd love to hear from you. You can ring, you can text, or you can get me on my own phone. Right, I am going to dedicate the next song especially to Veronica and Joan Hegarty. Also going to include Catherine Arnott, our very own Jer Welch and Helen Cohen in this one. And a man I was very fond of in the, the 80s, Nick Kershaw. And here he is with a song called Wide Boy.

Sounds a Coda Line there and a song called Love Will Set You Free. Now, Skills for Life, Everyday AI, that is happening there in the All Library on Saturday, the 23rd of May at 2:30 p.m. And it's practical tools for your daily life dealing with AI. 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And you will learn which tools save time and which to skip. 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CorkCoco.ie. So there you go. Right, this song now pretty much describes how I'm feeling today. Here's Katy Perry and Hot and Cold.

Beach Boys from 1969 and a song called I Can Hear Music. Dedicate that one especially to Olive Hennessy, Tracy, Marie Kelly and Pat and John O'Hearn. Also Michael Crowley, Michael Donnelly and Dermot Kennedy, our neighbour there across the road, all included in that one. Now, Discover Diabetes is a HSC course for people living with type 2 diabetes, and that's run by community diabetes dietitians. And this course discusses the A to Z of diabetes, from dietary advice, physical activity guidelines, medications, complications, plus much more, in a very relaxed environment. So Discover Diabetes will take place in Youghal on Tuesday, starting there on Tuesday the 11th of August, and it will run for 4 Tuesday mornings in a row. And this is a free course for anyone that's living with type 2 diabetes, and for further information or to register a place there, you can contact 022 58777. Right, I am going to go now with a song from, let's see what we got. Let's go with Eddie Grant and a song called Baby Come Back. I'm going to dedicate this one especially to Eileen O'Reilly, also to Breda Welsh and also to Gerlanders.

0: Shania Twain and a song called Nah. Now the ads have popped in there again, so we'll have to go to those. But we'll be right back after this, after the ads, with a new song, a new release from Don Williams.
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Now, that was a song there called How Can I Miss What I Never Had? And that there is a new release from Don Williams. Right, if you've just joined us, you're listening to The Afternoon Show here on CRY 104 FM. Angela with you until 4 o'clock today. And again, coming up after me today, then you have Drive Time today with Declan Matthews, and he'll have a great show lined up for you. And just to have a look at the rest of the day, then you have at 6 p.m. you have Sounds of the Cinema with John O'Regan. At 7 p.m. you have It's a Wonderful World with Niall Slevin. 9 p.m. It's Only Music with Kieran Curley. And then at 10:30 you have Night Moves with Chris Regan. Right, again, a big thanks to Tommy Byrne for sponsoring the show. And don't forget, he's on himself on Sunday between 12 and 1, a very popular show indeed. And again, if you'd like a request or a dedication, not an awful lot of time left, but there is some time if you'd like to contact me. I'd love to hear from you. Now, I'm going to dedicate the next song especially to Stella Parks, Eileen Lenehan, Peggy Hayes, Essie Welch, Miriam Martina O'Keefe and Patricia Mahoney. You're all included in this one. And it is Whitney Houston and How Will I Know?

Def Leppard and Let's Get Rocked. Now, the Ardmore Community Choir have a concert, their summer concert, on Friday the 15th of May at 8 p.m. in St. Declan's Church, Ardmore. And the special guests are Alexi Billiser and the Mallgoggers. And tickets are available at the Ardmore Post Office from choir members, and also they're available at the door on the night, and the tickets there are €10. Also, CRY's weekly cash draw takes place every Thursday morning at 11 a.m. There's guaranteed cash prizes each week, and the tickets are €3 each, or there's 2 for €5, and you can get them online. You can get them at the following outlets: CRY Station here, Brooks Super Value, Yall Post Office, Cody's Butchers, Cree's Card Shop, and Liam McCarthy's there in Tallaght Street, and also I believe at the Grange Post Office. Right, let's slow it down again a little bit and take a song. This was a huge hit back in the 90s. Maria McKee and a song called Show Me Heaven. And dedicate this one especially to Kay Curtin and also to Teresa Mulcahy.

Now, I have two more requests in just to get through before I'm finished, so I better hurry on with these ones. I know all the lads are tuned up in up there in Bonnard, and Billy Flynn would like to play a request for Richard White, Micheál Roach and all the staff here in CRY, and he's looking for Thin Lizzy and Running Back. And then Sarah would like to play a request for all her friends, and she wants something by the Tumbling Paddies. So I'm going to do the two of them now. So we'll start off with Thin Lizzy and Running Back, and then we have The Way I Am from the Tumbling Paddies.

0: I must say, I really do like that song, The Tumbling Paddies and The Way I Am. And that is bringing me to the end of the show. Big thanks to those who contacted me during the show. Very much appreciated. And if you enjoyed the show, you might join me again on Monday. I'll be back at the same time between 2 and 4. Also, big thanks to Tommy Byrne for sponsoring the show. And of course, he's with you on Sunday at 12. So do tune in for that. So stay tuned now, because Declan is up after the break and with some great music, I would imagine, lined up for you. So that's it. I don't even have time to play another song. So I will talk to you on Monday. So enjoy the rest of the day. Bye for now.
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1: The River Blackwater, or to give it its original name, Our Moon in Asia, rises in the mountains of Slieve Lucra on the Cork-Kerry border, and it enters the sea at Youghal. Our trip leaves from the pontoon near the Keys Bar and sails past Ryan Crew, where the Knights Templar had their preceptory under Raymond Le Gros in the 12th century. We also see the ruins of Temple Michael and Malana Abbey, and the magnificent Ballinatrae House, which is Youghal's answer to Downton Abbey. To book this trip on May Vogue, please call Tony on 087-988-9076.
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Good afternoon and welcome. There we have Roxy Music with a lovely sound, and that's Dance Away. You're most welcome to this afternoon's show, to Fáilte Romhaibh Go Léir is Teocadaí an Clár Seo in Nuamh on this Wednesday, the 13th of May, 2026. Nice day out there, a little bit of sunshine. I know there's a little bit of a cold breeze, but still it's some nice sunshine there as well. And it's lovely to have you all along for the afternoon, or for the evening, afternoon. And we've some great music coming up today. Alas, we have no interviews today. I normally would have one, two, three, even sometimes four interviews, but I had some lined up, but they all cried off for different reasons, mostly due to illness, actually. And so we will have no interviews today. So you're just going to have to listen to me and some music. I'll keep my talk down to a minimum and let the music do the talking. In compensation, though, we have some amazing birthdays today. I count something like I've 10 birthdays. That's artists who, songs you know, who have birthdays. Is today, and we will be, some of them are with us, some of them aren't with us, alas, any longer, but we'll be dipping in and dipping out of that over the next while. As I say, I have 10. I could have had 20, but I mean, I cut out singers like, you know, some guy who played the drums for some band for 6 months between 1981 and 82 or something like that. I didn't go for all those sort of ones. It's more people that you know and know well. So as I say, we've loads of lovely music lined up for you. I'm going to start off with two really lovely Irish singer-songwriters. And the first is Emma Langford. Emma Langford lives in Limerick. Her granny comes from North Kerry, mid-Kerry, you might call it, on that road out from Glen Bay out towards Carrasaveen, just off that, the Kells area. And she wrote a beautiful song about the area where her granny lives. It's called The Winding Road Down to Kells Bay.

0: I love his voice. Maybe it's because he's from County Clare. I don't know. He's from just near Newmarket on Ferguson, County Clare. His name is Sean Lyons, and he plays the concertina, but he also sings. And that was a song called Juliana from his LP. I think it was last year that LP was made. But he has a really, really beautiful voice. And before that, we had again another lovely voice and songwriter. That was Emma Langford, as I say, who lives in Limerick, but whose granny comes from Kerry, and the winding road down to Kells Bay. And about Sean Lyons, he has a sister who's just as talented as he is. He plays the concertina as well as singing. She plays the concertina and the harp, and she has two albums of concertina music just alone, which is amazing. So that's two lovely, lovely Irish songs. Now, I know there's an awful lot of you out there who love musicals, so we're going to have one or two from the musicals now. We're going to start off with something from Hamilton. This is The Room Where It Happens.
1: Ah, Mr. Secretary.
2: Mr. Burr.
1: Sir. Did you hear the news about good old General Mercer?
2: No.
1: You know Claremont Street?
2: Yeah.
1: They renamed it after him. The Mercer legacy is secure.
2: Sure.
1: And all he had to do was die.
2: Yeah, that's a lot less work.
1: We ought to give it a try. Now how you gonna get your debt plan through?
2: I guess I'm gonna finally have to listen to you.
1: Really?
3: Talk less. Smile more. Do whatever it takes to get my plan on the Congress floor.
1: Now Madison and Jefferson are merciless.
2: Well, hate the sin, love the sinner.
4: Hamilton.
2: I'm sorry, Burr, I gotta go.
1: But
2: decisions are happening over dinner.

0: dollars.
1: The immigrant emerges with unprecedented financial power, a system he can shape however he wants. The Virginians emerge with the nation's capital. And here's the pièce de résistance.

There you go. That's Hamilton and the room where it happens. It's an amazing, amazing show, I have to say. I saw it in London about 2 or 3 years ago. Didn't have a clue for the first half hour what was going on, but then after a while you get into it. So if I really would like to see it again, because at least I'll know for the first half hour what's going on. But it is an absolutely brilliant, brilliant show. If you get a chance to see it, go see it. Now, another show that's on, of course, at the moment, which I am boycotting, but then I haven't watched it for the last I don't know how long, so I'm not really boycotting it, is the Eurovision Song Contest is on at the moment. And it just so happens that Johnny Logan is, he is, what age is he? I have it written down here somewhere. He was born in 1950 anyway. He's 76, He's 76 years of age today, Johnny Logan. And as you know, he won it twice for Ireland in 1980, what's another year. And then he won it with a song he wrote himself, Hold Me Now, a few years later. So I'm going to play that song from Johnny Logan now. But I'm going to start off with the one song we should have sent, but we never actually sent. Hold Your Breath.

0: We have to lose that sax solo.
1: Ted and Dougal are in the Song for Ireland dress notes.
2: Mrs. Doyle, I think that's enough makeup on Dougal now.
3: There you go. Good man.
4: Hello, Father Crilly. I'm Charles Hedges, your producer for this evening. And this is...
2: Oh, you don't have to tell me, Mr. Rickwood. I'm delighted to meet you. I thought you did a brilliant job presenting last year's show.
0: Oh, well, that's the business, like, you know what I mean? In and out of doors, like, in giddy up.
2: Yes. Sorry?
0: Like, the business, like, in and out of doors and giddy up.
2: Ah, yes!
0: Well, anyway, Sylvain, didn't shave a bullock.

I think that was one of our best entrants ever into the Eurovision, or winners of the Eurovision. I'd probably give Niamh Kavanagh's song the 12 points, but I certainly would give 10 points to that one, to Johnny Logan's Hold Me Now. But I do think In Your Eyes by Niamh Kavanagh was maybe slightly better. But anyway, we have no song there this year, probably just as well too. I couldn't be bothered watching it anymore. I think it's lost half its jizz anyway. And so that's it. But anyway, as I said, Johnny Logan was born on this day in 1950. Somebody else who was born on this day in 1950 and is also 76 years of age today is this guy. He was signed with Motown Records when he was 11 years of age. He's one of the biggest artists in the world ever. This is Stevie Wonder.

0: The great Stevie Wonder and Yester Me, Yester You, Yesterday. I actually bought that as a single when I was a teenager or maybe slightly older. If there's anybody who's around that age now, you better explain to them exactly what a single is because they won't have a clue. We're coming up to an ad break now, but Sheila Sheehan, if you're listening, I have a song coming up straight after the ad break, especially for you.
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0: You're most welcome back. Now, I was swimming this morning and Sheila Sheehan asked me if I knew of this song. We didn't know when we were ready. She heard it recently on the John Creedon show and she said she thought it was absolutely gorgeous. Well, we have played it in the past and it's basically Ólafur Arnalds. He's an Icelandic singer and it's a song written by Owen French, who used to perform as Talus. Owen sadly died 2 years ago at a youngish age. Also guesting on this are Niamh Regan and Ye Vagabonds as part of the Sounds from a Safe Harbour, that lovely, lovely, lovely concert session that they have every, is it September, October in Cork City. It's always some great, great, great artists in it. But here it is. Here's the song. We didn't know when we were ready.

There we go, Sheila Shane. I hope you enjoyed that. That was We Didn't Know We Were Ready. That was Arnold's... Olafur Arnalds. It's a song written by Owen French, and there is some of his music used there as well. And Niamh Regan was there, and Ye Vagabonds providing absolutely beautiful background music there. And as I say, really, really lovely piece of music. And thank you for requesting that, Sheila. Now, we'll keep going with the music. Do you know what? You couldn't go on. You couldn't play Megadeth or something like that straight after that, so you got to go something gentle again. Here is something from Don McLean.

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Start this day like all the rest. 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

the two Dons there. There we had Don Williams, and before that we had Don McLean. And talking about Don McLean, if you remember his song American Pie, I'm not playing American Pie because there's only an hour and 10 minutes left in the show, and I really couldn't. It goes on so long that it would take the whole show up. Anyway, in the song American Pie, he talks about the day the music died, and that refers to an air crash in Iowa in 1959 when Buddy Holly, the Big Bopper, and Ritchie Valens all got killed. So happens that Ritchie Valens was actually born on this day. He was born on the 13th of May in 1941. Here he is with one of his hits. This is Tell Laura I Love Her.

There we go, that's Ritchie Valens and Tell Laura I Love Her. As I say, he was born on this day in 1941. He died in that plane crash in 1959, which makes him 18 when he died. My God, he had a few hits before that, and God knows what sort of a career he would have gone on to have had he not died then. You could say the same for Buddy Holly, you could say the same for the Big Bopper. Anyway, we'll keep going. This is Declan, you're listening to Drive Time, and this is Declan, and I'm with you until 6 o'clock. As I said, I have no interviews today, it's all music. My interviews all fell through today for some reason or other. It's just one of those sort of things that just happens occasionally. Now, we've had enough sort of sadish little songs. We're going to liven it up a little bit. Here is Bowling for Soup and 1985.

0: There we go. That's Counting Crows and Mr. Jones. And before that, we'd 1985 by Bowling for Soup. Did you recognise yourself in that song? Possibly you did. Now, we're coming up to an ad break soon, but just time for me to ask for your help. There's a small black and white cat is missing from the rise, possibly in the Oak Hill area. She's very small and very nervous. And if you find her, give us a shout here at the station at 024-91199 or 024-92288. And we'll put her back with her rightful owner who misses her and is anxious to have her back. That's a small black and white cat missing from the rise, possibly in Oak Hill. She's very small and very nervous. Now, we will go to an ad break. Straight after the ad break, we'll have some more birthday people.
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0: Tá fáilte romhaibh go léir ar ais go dtí an clár inniu. You're most welcome back to this afternoon's show. This is Declan with you until 6 o'clock on Drive Time Show. Now, some more birthday people. Mary Wells. Mary Wells was born on this day in 1943. She sadly died age 59 in 1992. She had a huge hit with this song. It was written by Smokey Robinson. This is Mary Wells and My Guy.

That song was a hit for Joe Brown in 1962. And I knew every single word of that song. And I could sing along with it totally. And I probably haven't heard it since 1962. Talk about a misspent youth. Joe Brown is still with us. He was born on this day in 1941. He presents actually a radio show for the BBC. So that's Joe Brown and A Picture of You. Before that, we had Mary Wells and My Guy. Sadly, she's no longer with us. You're listening to CRY 104 FM, and this is Declan, and I'm with you until 6 o'clock. Now, the All Flower and Garden Club are presenting Patrick O'Mara, gardening expert, on this evening at 7:30 PM in the Walter Raleigh Hotel. All members are welcome, and non-members are welcome as well. It's €8 for non-members. It's on at 7:30 in the Walter Raleigh Hotel this evening. Now, we'll keep going with the music. Morgan Wallen is 33 years of age today. If you haven't heard him, you're keeping your head in the sand. He's probably one of the biggest country singers in the States at the moment. And here he is doing a duet with somebody else who's one of the biggest country singers in the States at the moment. This is my own favourite, Ella Langley. This, as I say, Morgan Wallen's birthday is today. He's 33 years of age today. Here he is with Ella Langley. They have absolutely a massive, massive, massive hit with this song. And it's called I Love You. It's called I Love You. Oh. Play I Can't Love You Anymore. It's I Can't Love You Anymore. That's it. I'm getting all tongue-tied here for some reason or other. Anyway, let's go. It's the thought of Ella Langley playing. Anyway, here's Ella Langley and Morgan Wallen.

There we go. That's Darius Rucker and Rucker and Wagon Wheel. He had a huge, huge, huge hit with that. He used to be in Hootie and the Blowfish, and then he left Hootie and the Blowfish and had his own career, and that was one of his huge hits. He is 60 years of age today, born on this day in, I don't have the year down there, but anyway, 60 years ago today, you can do the maths yourself. And before that, as I say, we had Morgan Wallen, who's 33. Morgan is from Tennessee, but he was singing there with Ella Langley. Can't Love You Anymore, and that is a massive hit. It's been in the top 100, number one in the top 100 country songs, and I think non-country songs in the States for the last 2 to 3 weeks. And Ella Langley has about 2 or 3 other songs in that chart as well. So that was Morgan Waller, and we had Darius Rucker there. Now we'll move on with the music. You know, when I was 17, I'll tell you something about me when I was 17 that you probably don't know. I had a Honda 50, and I loved my Honda 50, and I had it for my first year in college, and I used to cycle it from Cork up to Ennis. During the winter, I would arrive absolutely frozen. It would take about 2 days to thaw out, but I still loved my Honda 50, absolutely loved it. And I can see that they've become a sort of a collector's item now, and there's some crowd in Cork, they're importing them from Japan. And they're expensive, like a 10 or 15 year old one will still cost you 3, 4, 5 grand. But they are an amazing motorbike. And I was looking it up before I came on the show. There's been 100 million Honda 50s made. Here is Christy with his dedication to the Honda 50.

There we go. That's the Tams and Hey Girl, Don't Bother Me. And before that, we had Christy on his little Honda 50. As I say, it brought back many, many, many great, great, great memories. Now, what else have we coming up? Susan O'Neill, supported by Isaac O'Sullivan, is playing in the Old School House in Clashmore on the 28th of May at 8 p.m. Tickets are €25. For tickets, you can contact Liz on 087 414 8651. I played something from Susan on Monday, and I'll probably squeeze a song in from her before this show is over. Killer Theatre Group's forthcoming production of John B. Keane's Big Manny Maggie in Killer Hall is on the 22nd, 23rd and 24th of May at 8 p.m. We still haven't got booking details. Somebody might let us know what the booking details are. By all accounts, it's going to be very, very good. I hear that on the grapevine. So that's something to look forward to. Now, we'll keep going with the music, and somebody else who has a birthday today, if I can find my piece of paper. Of course I can find my piece of paper, but it'll always be in the wrong place. Yeah, Lorraine McIntosh. You might say, who is Lorraine McIntosh? Well, Lorraine McIntosh is 62 years of age. She's the female singer in Deacon Blue. And Deacon Blue got their name from the Steely Dan song Deacon Blues. I always thought they got it from the Deacon Brodie pub on the Royal Mile in Edinburgh on the way up to the castle there, where I spent a very, very lovely evening many, many years ago after an Ireland-Scotland match. Well, it's the first part of the evening that I can remember was very, very good. I'm not sure about the rest of the evening. Anyway, here at Deacon Blue with Real Gone Kid.

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7: 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This is Declan with you until 6 o'clock. It's 27 minutes to 6. 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And Mary Mina is open every Sunday from 11 a.m. to 6 p.m. at 024-85-000. We'll keep going with the music. And on this week in 1969, Monty Python were formed. Here they are.
8: Well, the weather for the whole area will continue much the same as the past few days. Temperatures 17 centigrade, that's 49 Fahrenheit. Winds will freshen later tonight to southwest, force 6 or 7. And there will be showers, sometimes heavy in many... Oh, sod it. I didn't want to do this. I don't want to be a weather forecaster. I don't want to rabbit on all day about sunny periods and patches of rain spreading from the west. I wanted to be a lumberjack, leaping from tree to tree as they float down the mighty rivers of British Columbia. The giant redwood.

lumberjack and I'm okay. I sleep all night and I work all day. I cut down trees, I wear high heels, I spend

That's Linda Ronstadt. She started her career off with the Stone Ponies, and that was She and the Stone Ponies and Different Drum. And before that, we had the Springfields with Island of Dreams. Now, if you went to school in Dungarvan, the 50-year school reunion for the class of 76 is going to happen next September in the Park Hotel in Dungarvan. I know it's a long way away, but they're probably trying to get in touch with the people. Anyone who joined the class from 71 to 76 is welcome to attend. All you've got to do is text or ring Bernie on 087-795-0557. That's 087-795-0557 for further details. It's a great idea. Those class reunions are a great, great, great idea. We had ours in the CBS in Ennis a few years ago, and it was a great, great night was had by all. So that's the 50-year school reunion for the class of 76 in the Presentation Convent in Dungarvan. Now, we'll keep going with the music. Drew Holcomb has a birthday today. He was born in 1982. You probably don't know him, but he has a group called Drew Holcomb and the Neighbours. And he sings with his wife, Ellie Holcomb. And this is a song I came across a few years ago, and I think it's a gorgeous song. And I've played it once or twice since, but it's a beautiful song from him on his birthday. This is Drew Holcomb and his wife, Ellie, and Feels Like Home.

Gorgeous song there from the musical Waitress, and that was Jesse Muller from the original Broadway soundcast, and beautiful, beautiful song. And before that, we had Drew Holcomb and Ellie Holcomb with Feels Like Home. Now, we come near the end of the show, but our time to get this in. Yarl Choral Society are presenting Music for a Summer's Evening in aid of Bernardo's Family Initiative with the Gaudete Choir from Rochestown. It also features harpist and singer Una White, Paul MacFarlane, Brian White, and the ECWW Children's Choir. It's on next Sunday, 17th of May, 7 p.m. in St. Mary's Collegiate Church. Sounds like a lovely, lovely, lovely evening. Tickets are available, as usual, from Cree's Car Shop. We've come to the end of the show. I don't think I've time to squeeze an awful lot more in. I'd like to thank the All Credit Union, who sponsor all the Drive Time shows. I have no speakers to thank today because there were no speakers today except myself. Now, stay tuned though for the rest of the evening. Coming up straight after this show, Sounds of the Cinema is on with John O'Regan. Then at 7 o'clock, It's a Wonderful World with Niall Slevin. Then at 9 o'clock, it's Only Music with Kieran Curley. And then at 10:30, Night Moves with Chris Regan. So that's your easy listening for the rest of the evening here on CRY 104 FM. I will be back with you again on next Monday between 12 and 2 on the Lunchtime Show, and I look forward to seeing you then and having you hopefully back for company. I hope you enjoyed the music today. I certainly enjoyed bringing you the music today, and we are going to play out now with, let's see, what are we going to play out? We're going to play out with Umbrella from Rihanna.

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0: Hello and welcome to Sounds of the Cinema and the show this evening, Bee Gees, James, Talking Heads and Carl Douglas. We started with The Eagles' Life in the Fast Lane, which featured in the 1982 film Fast Times at Ridgeway High. From the soundtrack of The Devil Wears Prada 2, which stars Meryl Streep and Emily Blunt, Lady Gaga, Runway.
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8: 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Our trip leaves from the pontoon near the Keys Bar and sails past Ryan Crew, where the Knights Templar had their preceptory under Raymond Le Gros in the 12th century. We also see the ruins of Temple Michael and Malana Abbey, and the magnificent Ballinatray House, which is Yall's answer to Downton Abbey. To book this trip on May Vogue, please call Tone on 087-988-9076.
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Welcome back to the second part of the show. Brian Adams, Summer of 69, which can be heard in the 2026 film Crime 101. Up next, Skunk and Nancy,

Released in 1981, Chariots of Fire was based on the 1924 Olympics. It won four Academy Awards, including Best Original Score for Vangelis.

Ryan Atkinson, of course, made a surprise appearance in the orchestra when it was played for the 2012 Olympic Games opening ceremony. Well worth a view on YouTube if you haven't seen it. Featured in the 2009 film Ghosts of Girlfriend Past, Macy Gray, I Try.

Well, that's about it for this Wednesday evening. I'm John O'Regan. Thank you for listening. I'm going to finish up with Northern Irish band Ash, who will be actually going on a world tour shortly. I think they're playing Belfast in Dublin to celebrate the 30th anniversary of their debut album, 1977. So, till next week, take care. Oh yeah.

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6: Good evening and you're very welcome along to It's a Wonderful World on CRY 104 FM with myself, Niall Slevin. And I'll be keeping you company right through until 9 o'clock this Wednesday evening. And wherever you're listening from tonight, at home or maybe out in the garden wondering what surprises the weather might bring over the next day or two, thank you for inviting us in. It's a beautifully slow-paced program tonight. Gentle melodies, warm memories and a little laughter, and perhaps one or two stories from behind the songs that we love and know so well. So settle back, relax and let the music do the chatting. And we'll begin with two gorgeous pieces of music from Queen Charlotte, A Bridgerton Story. First, the graceful reimagining of Beyoncé's Halo, performed by Brian and Caleb Chan. 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

And what a lovely, elegant way to start off an easy listening music mix with something that is rather magical. And it always is when a modern song takes on a completely different life when arranged into a classical style. Suddenly, you're not in 2026 anymore. You're in a palace, in a grand ballroom with chandeliers, big ball gowns, and whispered secrets. And for that, we stayed with Queen Charlotte for our second piece of music. Another timeless favourite, originally written by Dolly Parton. Whitney Houston made it legendary, and that version brings it beautifully into the cinematic world. I Will Always Love You, and that was taken from Queen Charlotte, A Bridgerton Story. 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

And that's a nice, gentle Irish tune for the night that is in it, from Drops of Green and the song Billy Taylor. And still to come tonight, we've got music from Elton John, Phil Collins, Mary Coughlan, the Beach Boys, and of course, a few songs that might bring back a memory or two from past times. And speaking of memories, here's one I have. It was when the family were in a car going for a drive, we'd always sing along to this song. One called A Big Strong Man.

0: Ah, that was a bit of fun from a band called Kjol and Big Strong Man. Now there's something coming your way that's a little bit softer and full of charm. Rose Betts is a UK-born but LA-based singer-songwriter who blends alternative pop with Celtic influences. Her music has been featured in major TV shows, and last year she released an album, and we'll take some new music from that album. Here is Rose Betts with Irish Eyes.
1: My mother.

0: Irish Eyes.
1: And that's the first play on the show for Rose Betts and a great song called Irish Eyes. Now, coming up next, we have two covers of very well-known songs. The first could be one of the most enduring songs in modern musical history. It was written by Paul McCartney and it's called Let It Be. And it said it was inspired by a dream about his mother Mary during a very difficult time for the Beatles. Now, decades later, its message still feels as comforting as ever. Here's Music Travel Love with their great version of Let It Be.

originally recorded by A-ha many years ago, in the 80s, I believe. And that was called Take On Me. Now, the new version we've just played was from Boyce Avenue. We've got one more to go before the break. And this is going back to a songwriter that was a master of his craft in the 1970s into the early 80s. His name at the time was Cat Stevens, but now he's known as Yusuf Cat Stevens. And this is a song he released in the 70s called It's Another Saturday Night.

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0: The River Blackwater, or to give it its original name, Our Moor na Naisha, rises in the mountains of Slieve Lucra on the Cork-Kerry border, and it enters the sea at Youghal. Our trip leaves from the pontoon near the Keys Bar and sails past Ryan Crew, where the Knights Templar had their preceptory under Raymond Le Gros in the 12th century. We also see the ruins of Temple Michael and Malana Abbey, and the magnificent Ballinatray House, which is Youghal's answer to Downton Abbey. To book this trip on May Vogue, please call Tony on 087-988-9076.
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2: 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And tonight, we'll continue the easy listening music mix, this time with two pop songs, starting off with Carly Rae Jepsen.

And that's going back to 2011. Carly Rae Jepsen, the Canadian singer and songwriter, had a hit with that song called Call Me Maybe. And we'll stay in around the same era with, again, pop music. This time it's Katy Perry, and it's all about Last Friday Night.

And that's the wonderful Kate Perry telling us all about Last Friday Night. Now, next we have a piece of music that was originally released in 1988, but a year before that, it was debuted on The Late Late Show. It was a young Dublin band called Hot House Flowers, and this is called Love Don't Work This Way.

That was from 1987. It was the band Hot House Flowers, and at the time that was Liam O'Mainley, Fiacnagh Brennan, Maria Doyle, Peter O'Toole, Jerry Feely and Leo Barnes, and they were to do amazing things in the years to follow. Next up, we'll slow it down just a little bit.

And that was originally released in 1992 and it was taken from Richard Marx's third studio album, an album called Rush Street. The song was called Hazard and it peaked at number 9 in the US Top 100. It had a kind of dark storyline behind it, but a good song all the same. Now next on It's a Wonderful World, we have a memory.

And that was a band that many teenage girls had a crush on way back at the beginning of the 1980s. The band was called Spandau Ballet, and that was one of their hits called True. And talking about hits, I'm taking us to the midway point of the show. This is Poison and their song Every Rose Has Its Thorn.

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9: And you're very welcome back. And if you've just joined us, we are entering the second half of the show, and we've still got lots of music to get through, including music from Tina Turner, Elton John. We've got an earworm from The Proclaimers, and we've also got probably one of the best duets ever recorded. And that's where we'll start. Here's Kenny Rogers in duet with Dolly Parton for the song Islands in the Stream.

And that was Can You Feel the Love Tonight? And it was a song from the 1994 feature film The Lion King, composed by Elton John with lyrics by Tim Rice. And in 1995, at the 67th Academy Awards, the song won an Oscar for Best Original Song. In the same year, it also won a Grammy Award for Best Male Pop Vocal Performance. And completing the triple, the song also won a Golden Globe.

And that puts a little bit of rock into your Wednesday evening. It was Tina Turner, taken from the album Foreign Affairs, and it's the song Simply the Best. And it was first recorded by Welsh singer Bonnie Tyler, but made famous, of course, by the late Tina Turner. Now, as promised or threatened, whichever way you might look at it, here's a song that got into the top 10 earworms of all time. And you'll understand why after you hear it. It's the Proclaimers and the song called I'm Going to Be, and then in brackets, 500 Miles.

And there's a band that's not afraid at all of their Scottish accent. The band is called The Proclaimers, and I'm going to be 500 miles. Now, we're not quite there yet, but if there was ever a song that was made to be played during the summer, our next one is it. Here's the Beach Boys and Kokomo.

And that was the title track of the Beach Boys' 1988 album, and it was called Kokomo. And at the time, it got its own genre, and it was classed as yacht rock. The Beach Boys, with Brian Wilson, of course. Now, we've got one more to go before the break, and it's a band that's going to be out touring very, very shortly. And I think they'll be in Dublin as well. It's Take That, and this is Back for Good.

0: And that's a great song from 1995, one of the many hits from the group Take That, who are about to embark on a major tour across the UK, and I believe they are going to include an Irish show as well. They're going to be wooing their audiences once again. When we return, we'll have more music.
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0: And you're very welcome back. 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Now, let's continue with a pair of songs with a country feel.

And we started off that pair in a row with a song from Brooks Jefferson, of a very famous Garth Brooks song called Rodeo. And then we followed that with the anthem of a working week, and the second play this evening for Dolly Parton and her song 9 to 5. And next we have a song we haven't played for a while, and it's from Phil Collins.

And that's Wise Advice from Phil Collins, and You Can't Hurry Love. And that was originally released in 1966 by the Supremes on the Motown label. But in 1982, for the album Hello, I Must Be Going, Phil wanted to try and recreate the 60s sound, and many of his fans feel he got it just right.

And that's the band Deep Blue Something and their song Breakfast at Tiffany's. Now, we've only got two more songs to go before we finish up this evening, so we'll keep going. And this band is called Call Me Loop and Mahogany, and the song Forget You.

And with a lovely upbeat song called Forget You, we'll finish tonight's edition of It's a Wonderful World. We have one song left, and it's from Mary Coughlan, and she's at her very best with this song called I Would Rather Go Blind. Thank you for sharing your company over the last 2 hours. I hope the music brought a little calm, a little warmth, and perhaps a few happy memories on this Wednesday evening. And also a special thanks to Sean Healy for all his help behind the scenes. It's always very much appreciated. Until next Wednesday evening, from me, Niall Slevin, take care of yourselves, stay safe, and enjoy the wonderful world of music. Till next week, good night, goodbye, and God bless.

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7: Yeah, welcome to the show. I'm with you here again at half past 10. I hope you can stay with me. I'm not sure about Chris. I'd say he's in this evening. I'll take a chance and say he is. We're going to kick off the show going back to 1990, but after that, for the next five songs, it's all in the 70s, surprise, surprise. But I dedicate this to Paddy if he's listening. It's a Deep Purple track. It's from an album they released in 1990. The album is called Slaves and Masters, and this track is called Fortune Teller.

Yeah, that's the great sound there of Backman Turner Overdrive, Taking Care of Business, the Canadian band. Next up, we have Rory Gallagher from his album Calling Card, recorded in 1976, and this is the title track.

Yeah, just the unmistakable voice there of Bob Dylan. And that track is called You Ain't Going Nowhere. And that was released on the Greatest Hits Volume 2 album in 1971. Next up, we have the band Little Feat. And from the self-titled album, Little Feat, released in 1971 as well. And this track is called Willin'.

I've been warped by the rain, driven by the snow. I'm drunk and dirty, don't you know? And I'm still willing. And I was out on the road late at night. I seen my pretty Alice in every headlight. Alice, Dallas, Alice.

Yeah, that's Little Feet, and that track is called Willin. Stevie Wonder. He was born on the 13th of May, 1950, which makes him 76 today. And we're going to take a track for Stevie Wonder to take us up to the ad break. And this is Superstition from the album Talking Book.

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8: Yeah, welcome back to the show. This is the point of the show where we take our selected artists, and the selected artist for this week is the band Lynyrd Skynyrd. They're from Jacksonville in Florida. Southern rock, blues rock, country rock, hard rock, all in the mix. I was kind of wondering where they got the name Lynyrd Skynyrd. And when I looked it up, it's actually a teacher that they had in school. His name was Lynyrd Skynyrd, and he was a strict gym teacher. And I think he used to be giving out to the lads for the long hair. So I think as a kind of a as a tribute to him, I suppose, they named the band Lynyrd Skynyrd. Now, they're active from 1964 up to the present day. We're going to take two tracks from their first album. It was simply called Skynyrd's First. It was released on the 13th of August in 1973. As I say, it was their debut album, and we're going to take two tracks from it. And these are the original recordings of these songs. So the first one is Simple Man, and the second one is called Things Going On. So I hope you enjoy these two.

Yeah, what a great band, what a great album. That's Lynyrd Skynyrd's first album, a well worth purchasing if you can get hold of it. Two tracks we heard, that one was Things Going On, and before that we had Simple Man. We're going to go back in time now for our two real old tracks, well, as old as we can get. Well, we could probably get older, but we're going back to 1928 for the first one. It's from a guy called Tommy Johnson. And this track is called Canned Heat Blues. And I think I saw somewhere where this was an inspiration for the band, Canned Heat, as regards the name of the band. So here we go.

That's Tommy Johnson and Canned Heat Blues. We're having trouble here with the internet. Well, we're having trouble with the internet with with one thing with the computer in the studio here. So we're going to try and play it off my laptop. This is Charlie Patton. This track is called "Prayer of Death," 1929.

0: around. Now hear me call him, Lord. Oh Lord. Oh Lordy.
1: Yeah, that's Charlie Patton, and that track is called Prayer of Date, all the way back in 1929. As I say, we're having a bit of difficulty with the computer in the studio. Internet, for some reason, is kind of flicking in and out. But we'll keep going. It seems to be coming back here at the moment. So I hope it doesn't drop again. We're going to go with the more recent or the newer releases. And this guy is Ryan McGarvey. And this track is called Back to Life. And hopefully we're back to life here.

0: Yeah, that's the latest day from Lawrence Jones. That track is called On My Own. And I feel I'm not on my own here at the moment. The one and only is in. Chris, hello. Chris is back to entertain you there after 10:30. But he's I better turn on the eyes because he's munching away. He's waiting to munch.
1: Huh? I'm going out for a munch.
0: Yeah, he's waiting to go. He's waiting to go munching. So I leave that with you. We're going to take an air break. We'll be back after these.
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0: Yeah, welcome back. Chris is just after coming back in. He's after having his munchies outside. we're going to continue on. Shout out there to Stephen Cardiff. We always give him a shout at this time.
1: I think Yoyan is listening as well.
0: Yoyan, is it?
1: Yoyan.
0: Yoyan.
1: Stephen, but Stephen will correct me if I'm saying it wrong. Don't
0: yeah, yeah, he'll correct me. If I'm wrong there, Yoyan, it's Chris's fault. Steve, get on there and let us know if we're pronouncing that correctly, will you?
1: a full sentence in Welsh, we'll have to say.
0: Yeah. This is the latest from Joanne Shaw Taylor. And I dedicate this to Steve, as I say, if he's listening. This is called This Is Who I Am.

That's the latest from the Waterboys. The track is called Don't Even Have to Say His Name. You can figure out yourselves what it's about. Look for it on YouTube. You'll get the words, the lyrics to the song come up. So I leave it with you. Eliza Neils has a track. Her latest track is called Thunder in the House. And a good track it is too.

Yeah, just the latest there from Deep Purple. The track is called Arrogant Boy, and the album is an unusual title to the album. It's called Splat. I don't know whether it is actually released yet or whether it is due for release, but that's the first track from it. We're going to squeeze two more in before Chris comes on. First up, we have new to me, a guy called Troy Mercy. I presume that's not his real name. And the track is called Compromised Blues.

Yeah, as I say, that's a new one to me. That's Troy Mercy, and that track is called Compromise Blues. That's nearly it for me. I'd just like to thank Cal Flevins for sponsoring the show. Thanks, Tony. Appreciate it as always. I hope Steve is listening in. Shout out to you, Steve, if you are. Chris is up next. The one and only, Chris. Chris is the one and only, Steve. He's probably falling off his chair now. He's falling off the stool. Yeah, but as I say, I leave you in the capable hands of Chris. I'm going to squeeze in one more, and it's another band that I've run with a long time. And I think this album was released. It is released, yeah. The album was called Walk This Road. It's the Doobie Brothers. I suppose if I start up this, it's the Doobie Brothers, and it's a track called Learn to Let Go. So until the same time next week, mind yourselves out there.

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0: Yeah, good evening and welcome to Night Moves. I'm Chris Regan. I'm going to be here till half one o'clock. There you go. I was giving myself more time. But yeah, thanks to Ciarán for a great show as usual and a nice bit of Deep Purple, was it?
1: Or the Doobies was the last soundtrack.
0: Oh, the one before that, I think. You're keeping Paddy happy. Keep Paddy happy, yeah. Yeah, the music fantastic as usual. He's smiling, oh, you see. Cat that got the cream. There you go. Going to kick it off with go back a long way. I think it's 65 anyways, somewhere around there. Something that I think we all like, and it's The Kinks.

Yeah, that was the Beatles, Will Let It Be, from the album of the same name. Before that, Waterloo Sunset, the Kinks. Something else, isn't it? And this is Pet Sounds. God only knows, it's the Beach Boys.

Yeah, the one only Mr. Neil Young there with Heart of Gold from his album Harvest. Yeah, when you grow up in that music, you just gotta love it, don't you? This is Crosby, Stills, Nash & Young with the Deja Vu album. It's Aura Hold.

Yeah, Mr. Gerard Rafferty there with Baker Street from his album City to City. Right, Megan's been on and she's been asking for a bit of music, so I'm going to play a bit of Gwen Guthrie and I hope she likes this one. Ain't nothing going on but the rent.

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11: Yeah, welcome back after a break. Before the break, we had Gwen and Guthrie with In Nothing Going On But The Rent, especially for Megan, who's tuned in. She's in Barrack Street. Yeah, that's the one, as you're coming down, it's on the left, it's the one with the flashing lights. Party's on there, guys. Right, I'm going to keep going, and actually, no, I'm going to play a bit of this.

Yes, Mr. Elton John there with a Tiny Dancer from his Madman Across the Water album, and Fleetwood Mac before that, of course, from Rumours, and it's Go Your Own Way. Right, I'm going to play a bit of... I hope this cheers everyone up, but it's going to cheer me up because I do like listening to EDPF and enjoy this, everyone.

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8: Yeah, welcome back after the break. A bit of a mix there just to get us back online. We heard a bit of an ABBA mix. There you go. I couldn't go wrong with it. Like, right, I'm going to keep going with what am I going to play now? I'll play something for you, Ian, because I haven't played anything yet for him. So I'm going to play a bit of Kansas. And he's going to like this. He has to like this.

Yeah, that's Kansas with a dust in the wind. Yeah, it's coming up to 24 minutes. Is it? Ah, yeah, 24 minutes to 12. 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
1: Paul Simon there with 50 Ways to Leave Your Lover. Oh, what's happening here? 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

0: Yeah, that's Fleetwood Mac there with Dreams. This is Cat Stevens with Father and Son.
1: It's not time to make a change. 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

0: River Blackwater, or to give it its original name, Aughamoan in Asia, rises in the mountains of Slieve Lucra on the Cork-Kerry border, and it enters the sea at Youghal. Our trip leaves from the pontoon near the Keys Bar and sails past Ryan Crew, where the Knights Templar had their preceptory under Raymond Le Gros in the 12th century. We also see the ruins of Temple Michael and Malena Abbey, and the magnificent Ballinatray House, which is Youghal's answer to Downton Abbey. To book this trip on May Vogue, please call Tony on 087-988-9076.
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2: Yeah, welcome back after the break. I'm horsing around with something here again. No, I'm having no joy, so there you go. And I'm not going to bother anymore. I'm going to play this, actually. A bit of Caledonia, and I'm going to play that for Steve.

Yeah, Mr. Bob Dylan there with like a Rolling Stone. I mean, keep it going. What a Johnny Nash. Yeah. I hope we will see clearly tomorrow. It's not raining. Classic, this is, eh?

Yeah, that's Jim Croce there with Operator. Before that, we had Morning is Broken, Cat Stevens, Fleetwood Mac, You Make Love and Fun, of course, Johnny Nash, which I can see clearly now. Yeah, I grew up on Jim Croce, and yeah, always loved his music and always listened to it and always will. What have we got next? We got a bit of the Doobie Brothers. This is for all the Doobie fans out there. Especially for Chris Bailey. There you go. I had to play one for Chris. Listen to the music.

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7: Yeah, welcome back after a break. Before the break, we had a bit of the Doobie Brothers, listen to the music, and we're going to keep listening to the music till one. We're going to keep going with the band. Wait.

Yeah, we're just riding there with Doc of the Beer. Before that, we had the band was The Weight, and this is what's happening? Indeed, that's better. Yeah, this is Dave Boy with a Space Oddity.

0: Yeah, that's the Beatles with Across the Universe, especially for Steve, and he's having a late one tonight. And we come to the end of the show, and I'm going to say a very good night to everyone, and I'm going to play out with a bit of Bing Crosby, and that's going to play on its own. And an old start to Steve and the Ian, and Ken, if he's listening, and I'm back same time, same place next week from everyone here on CRY 104 FM. I'm going to say good night. And I'm going to leave you with this.
1: Who's that coming down the street? Who's that looking so petite?

0: Words poetic, I'm so pathetic that I always have found it best, instead of getting them off my chest, just let them rest unexpressed. I hate parading my serenade, 'cause I'll probably miss a bar. But if this ditty is not so pretty, at least it's gonna tell you how great you are.
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